And for some good measure, Phil Collins. There's plenty more too, including this one, Tobacco Road on Sunshine FM.

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0: On the 70s at 7, I kicked off that triple play with David Gates and Goodbye Girl. What about James Taylor, Your Smiling Face? And just then, the disco sound of Gloria Gaynor from 1974, Never Can Say Goodbye. Well, I'm not going to say goodbye because I've got over half an hour to go yet. But after the short break, we got The Babies, Isn't It Time? 104.9 Sunshine FM, where we play more music, more memories, more often.
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The guy who ran the bar was watching Ironsides on TV. Uninvited, he sat down and opened up his mind on old dogs and children and watermelon wine. Ever had

on April 8, 1958, with the song originally written by Sonny Curtis and was part of the album That'll Be the Day. In before that, Bob Dylan, The Times They Are A-Changin' for 1964, a song written by Bob Dylan, released as a title track of his 1964 album of the same name. He wrote it as an anthem of change for the time, influenced by Irish and Scottish ballads, and released as a 45 RPM single in Britain in 1965. Reached number 9 on the UK singles chart. The song was not released as a single in the US, though. Mama Cass Elliott in before that, Make Your Own Kind of Music for 1969, as we wrap up the first hour of Bob and the Baby Boomers now on 104.9 Sunshine FM.

Thurston Harris, Little Bitty Pretty One for 1957, a song originally recorded by Bobby Day in that same year, but it was popularised by Thurston Harris, produced by Aladdin Records in Los Angeles, California. Harris's version reached number 6 on the US Billboard bestsellers chart and number 2 on the R&B chart. But the Bobby Day version, it reached number 11 in the Canadian Chum chart. In 1991, Jacqueline Bird, the widow of songwriter Bobby Day, told lawmakers that she had intercepted a letter addressed to her husband, which stated that the copyright to Little Bitty Pretty One was not renewed, thus sending royalty payments to Day and the song's publisher. She never actually told her husband, who was dying of cancer at the time, and if the song's copyright were renewed, she and her four children would have received royalty payments right up until 2037. Jimmy Ruffin in before that, What Becomes of the Broken Hearted for 1966, the Dave Clark Five, Catch Us If You Can for 1965, and for 1968, O.C. Smith, The Son of Hickory Hollers, Tramp. As you wrap it up for another night of

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Stay for just a while. Stay and let me look at you. It's been so long I hardly knew you. Standing in the door. Stay with me a while. I only want to talk to you. We've traveled halfway around the world.

24 for Thursday, mostly sunny tomorrow, the chance of morning fog about the hinterland. And for Friday, 14 to a top of 25. It'll be partly cloudy. There's the chance of morning fog and a slight chance of a shower, most likely in the afternoon.

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1: Good morning, I'm Sasha Foote. Australia's lowest paid workers will get a pay rise today as the new financial year ushers in a suite of changes. Employees on the minimum wage will see their income tip over $1,000 a week for the first time. The pay boost follows the Fair Work Commission ruling in favour of an increase last month. Federal Employment Minister Amanda Rishworth says it will make life easier for millions of workers.
2: The lowest paid workers in this country, and they deserve support with cost of living relief, and that's what we as a government have backed them in at the Fair Work Commission.
1: The US Supreme Court has struck down President Donald Trump's executive order to limit birthright citizenship as part of his bid to curb illegal immigration. The decision means any child born in the United States is automatically a citizen, even if their parents are undocumented immigrants or temporary visitors.

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2: Good morning, I'm Sasha Foote. Fuel prices are expected to increase as the cut to the fuel excise is wound back. The federal government has halved the fuel tax reduction to 16 cents off per litre. The NRMA's Peter Khoury says the change will start to be felt over coming days and weeks.
3: What that means for motorists is that the wholesale price front-leaded will go back up to $1.64. For diesel, it's $1.78.
2: Millions of Australians will also receive a small tax cut as the new financial year triggers a suite of changes. The minimum wage will tip over $1,000 a week for the first time, while paid parental leave is expanding to 30 weeks. Businesses are also now required to make superannuation contributions with each paycheck rather than quarterly. Price hikes have hit nearly half of telco customers on mobile plans and the majority of those on internet plans, according to a new national survey. Vodafone, Aldi Mobile and Aussie Broadband have come out on top for most satisfied customers in the Canstar research. Canstar's Tara Donnelly says most of those who had a price hike were complacent.
4: So nearly 90% of customers who have been affected by a price increase have just been absorbing the cost instead of taking 5 or 10 minutes to switch to a better deal.
2: Police are investigating a suspected arson attack on a Gold Coast home.